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Are you with me? 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

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But this brought loneliness so far. 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

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But this is loneliness, I know. 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